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3: 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Walker Hayes and Crowder on Friday, September 18th. Then Toby Mac and KB on Saturday, September 19th. 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

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Yeah, it's not legal yet, so never mind. 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
1: 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Walker Hayes and Crowder on Friday, September 18th, then Toby Mac and KB on Saturday, September 19th. 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
1: What we've got here is failure to communicate. 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
1: Celebrate Minnesota returns to the ledge this fall. 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
1: 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Walker Hayes and Crowder on Friday, September 18th. Then Toby Mack and KB on Saturday, September 19th. 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

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Yeah, it's not legal yet, so never mind. 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

0: 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Walker Hayes and Crowder on Friday, September 18th. 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
1: I want to tell you a story about the house went blue. 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
1: Rumors spreading round in that Texas town. About the shack outside the games. And you know what I'm talking about. Just let me know if you wanna go to that home out on the range. They got a lot of nice girls.